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1: Croatia is proud of its pristine natural environment, its forests and national parks. While visiting Croatia, we expect that you too will contribute to its conservation and protection. The Croatian Firefighting Association would like to remind you that it is strictly forbidden to throw cigarette butts, barbecue and set fire in open spaces. Should you see a fire, please contact the firefighters at number 193 or the emergency number 112. Thank you.
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10: Good evening and welcome to tonight's news report. I'm Branko Lozančić and these are the top stories. Minister Ružić visits Omiš and announces support. SDP questions plan for remediation of waste in Gospić. Dinamo facing Viking in Champions League qualifications. Omiš was visited by the Minister of Labor and Social Policy, Alen Ružić, who after a meeting with Mayor Zvonko Močić and Prefect Blaženko Boban, visited the Vrisovac business area, where part of the buildings were completely destroyed by fire. Financial support has been agreed for all employers and their employees until recovery is completed. We reacted quickly, and in terms of preserving jobs, we have adopted operative measures by which all employers in the area of the city of Omiš who are unable to do business normally will, for all their full-time employees who had employment contracts on August 13th, receive reimbursement of funds amounting to gross salaries, or up to 1,500 euros. And already for the month of August, requests can be submitted from today.
11: Prijave se podnose od danas.
10: After the Environmental Protection Fund announced the results of the tender for the remediation of a portion of illegally dumped waste in Gospić yesterday, the Social Democratic Party has asked the government to urgently publish a plan for the remediation of the landfill. They warn that not a single ton has been removed to date and that citizens must know what the deadlines are for the remediation. The bids received for the removal of loose hazardous waste and non-hazardous waste in bags relate to only 11% of the waste, and there's not a single document showing how the buried waste is planned to be remediated, said Social Democratic Party member of the Parliamentary Committee for Environmental Protection and Nature, Mihail Zmajlović, adding that it is interesting who is behind one of the bids. The consortium that gave the higher bid is led by a company which, according to an index article, is listed in investigation documents as one of the business partners of the first accused. A portion of waste was dumped precisely by that company through the Šinsex at the same waste site. The Social Democratic Party asked the government to urgently publish a plan for the remediation of the landfill in Gospić. If in 7 days this remediation plan is not published, the next step we will take as a party in cooperation with the citizens of Gospić will be to file a report on damage to the environment, according to the Environmental Protection Act, and we will initiate a procedure that the government has been avoiding for 557 days. That procedure determines how big the damage is, who is responsible for it, by when it must be removed, and in what manner. As a reminder, two bids were received for the removal and disposal of 4,500 tons of hazardous waste by the silo and for the disposal of 650 tons of non-hazardous waste in bags. Minister of Environmental Protection Maria Vučković announced on Croatian television that the remediation plan could be presented at the beginning of next week. All works, all four phases, we have loose hazardous waste, we have non-hazardous waste in bags, we have waste in will strive to have all works going on in parallel and within the deadlines we have foreseen for this hazardous loose waste. That is up to a year for removal from the location and another year for permanent disposal. For 33,000 tons of buried waste, consultations are underway with interested companies, and until a contractor is found, that waste will be temporarily covered. Bids for that part will be opened on Friday. Firefighters in Dubrovnik-Neretva County are still battling a fire that has spread from eastern Herzegovina to the Konavle region. The wind is causing them problems, and Canadair firefighting planes have been flown in to assist. Fire Chief Stepan Simovic. We are extinguishing and working this western part above us. Canadairs have come to assist. Two of them are here with us. 50 firefighters are on the terrain. It looks a little better now, but with this fire, we can't celebrate anything much because it is so widespread in different directions that it can always come back from somewhere. The rain in recent days has been welcome for the thirsty soil, although it fell too late for many crops. However, it has not significantly affected the rise in river water levels. Croatian Waters announced that this summer, historical minimum water levels on the largest Croatian rivers have been broken. The lowest water level in the history of measurements was recorded on the Danube near Batina 4 days ago at minus 149 centimeters, which is about 20 centimeters less than the previous lowest level of the Great River recorded back in 1909. The water level is currently rising slightly and was at minus 94 centimeters yesterday. The Drava in Osijek also reached a new historical minimum water level of minus 194 centimeters, which is 20 centimeters less than in 2022. And a new historical minimum was also recorded on the Sava in Županja, where the water level fell to minus 104 centimeters yesterday, breaking the previous record of minus 102 centimeters from 2012. Minister of Agriculture David Vlajcic presented three new measures with which the government wants to strengthen domestic agricultural and food production and protect fish resources. Drought is destroying certain crops, so support for sugar beet producers and protected domestic products is being increased. At the same time, due to the historically low biomass of sardines, significant fishing restrictions are being proposed. The proposed measures were sent for public consultation today. Producers of sugar beets have recently been exposed to extreme weather conditions in last year's and this year's drought, as well as market changes and a drop in prices. For this reason, we will assist sugar beet producers with this program. Support per hectare for areas up to 40 hectares will go up from 530 to 720 euros. We will limit sardine fishing. With sardines, we have a clear problem. Unfortunately, due to the effects of climate change and everything, there are less and less fish, and the pressure of fishing is then too high. The northern Adriatic is especially problematic, which is an important area for feeding and growth of sardines. For this reason, we will need to limit fishing to 5 days a month in a portion of zones that was not covered by existing limitations. This will be until the end of the year when the winter ban on fishing begins. Virtual reality has become a tool in the treatment of criminals. In order to better adapt to their return to everyday life, convicts use VR glasses to practice solving various life problems, such as marital disputes. At any given moment in their virtual reality, a convict has three options at their disposal, and the outcome depends on their choices. 11 convicts have used the innovative tool, and the Ministry of Justice also received a European Commission award for this project. The head of the Probation System Development Service, Vesna Zelic Ferencic, and head of the probation office in Zagreb, Tanja Novosel, point out that the VR glasses have proven to be extremely useful and that all 15 probation officers in Croatia will receive them. VR gives you the possibility to truly be somewhere else, while at the same time providing a safe environment where you can make mistakes. You can see what happens when you choose, I wouldn't say the wrong response, but perhaps a less quality response, and what happens if you choose something else. In fact, through the possibilities of VR, you have the opportunity to try scenarios, which we don't have the luxury to test in real life because we can't make two choices in parallel. In VR, you can go back, you can choose differently, and you can see what this means for you. They have scenarios for managing money, crowding in public transport, conflicts in partner relations, and conflicts at work. We use all four scenarios depending on the needs of the convict. We go over all four with some and with some we don't, depending on the situation and needs. Taking a quick look at sports, in the fourth round of qualifications for the UEFA Champions League, Dinamo Zagreb is in Stavanger, Norway, where they face Viking in a second leg match at 9 p.m. tonight. The first leg in Zagreb ended in a 2-2 draw. And the weather forecast for Croatia tomorrow, mainly sunny with moderate cloud coverage in places, especially during the morning and again in the evening. Winds will be light with moderate northwesterly and southwesterly winds on the coast. Morning temperatures will range between 14 and 19 degrees Celsius in the interior and between 21 and 26 degrees on the coast. Highs for the day are expected to range between 30 and 35 degrees Celsius. Before we leave you, here's a quick recap of the day's headlines. Minister Ružić visits Omish and announces support. SDP questions plan for remediation of waste in Gospić. Dinamo facing Viking in Champions League qualifications. And that brings us to the end of this news bulletin. Thank you for joining us this evening. For Croatian Radio Television and the Voice of Croatia, I'm Branko Lozančić.
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9: Join us again at the same time tomorrow.